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Oh, you have to open up your heart and make it satisfy me. 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Oh, baby, I'm tired of talking. 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

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I just can't believe in what the

This sequence is repeated several times. Listen to it from a location

I wish people would stop yelling and start listening. 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
1: Oh, this is sure stirring up some ghosts for me. She said there's one thing you gotta learn, is not to be afraid of it. I said, no, I like it. I like it, it's good. She said you like it now, but you'll learn to love it later.

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1: What we're living in, let me tell ya. And it's a world that man can eat at all. When things are big, that should be small.